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0: En tong, en maillot ou en terrasse, Radio Grand Lac vous suit partout.
1: I've been around in many a time, draining away through the night. And all that I found, what goes up must come down.

0: Radio Grand Lac. Radio
1: Grand Lac. 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